0: you. As you know, your regular teacher, Sister Rosetta Stone, is on a small vacation. However, she does send her love and these finger paintings and dust cloths she's making. I am your substitute teacher, Sister Mary Elephant. Class, attention. Attention, class. Class. Thank you. Young man, now give me that knife. Thank you. Now, class, you all know who I am, so let's find out who you are. Class.
1: Class.
0: Thank you.
1: Hey, come on.
0: Now, class, Sister Rosetta has informed me that your assignment for the last 2 months has been to write an essay entitled, How I Spent My Summer Vacation. Who would like to read theirs before the class? Class. Class.

That's the tail end of Wildfire. From You Broke My Heart, So I Busted Your Jaw. And I was reading about this album the other day, and it turns out that most people love the album title, or at least thought it was catchy. Whether or not it's PC anymore is a different story, but they also said that the songs on there were not classic. Spooky Tooth. Well, there's a tooth theme here tonight. One of the dudes in Spooky Tooth has a birthday today. And I'm afraid I'm going to let you down on this one, because I do not have it at hand. I'll get it to you, though, and then we can celebrate together. Would you like to celebrate? I think it's completely appropriate. We also heard, before Spooky Tooth, we also heard a little bit of Sister Mary Elephant from Big Bamboo, the Cheech and Chong release, because I felt like the previous song, Bailey's Nervous Cats, brought us Chong. I thought we should also hear some Cheech. It's normally the other way around. We hear a lot more Cheech than we do Chong, but in any case, that was the event listing. The Rubettes before that brought us I Can Do It, because one of the dudes in the Rubettes also has a birthday today. I'm pretty sure it's Rubettes and not some other title. In any case, one of those dudes, they had a big hit in the UK, and that was it, called I Can Do It, from the album We Can Do It. And it was supposed to be funny, a play on words, obviously. I Can Do It is the name of their big hit. What else do we hear? Bee Bumble and the Stingers, brought to you courtesy of Kim Fowler, who was in the band originally in Bee Bumble and the Stingers. I think there were four guys in the group, and that was cut called Nut Rocker, the title cut from that release. And Kim Fowley was the manager who worked for a girl group. You know who I'm thinking of. Well, he worked with a lot of people. Beach Boys, Frank Zappa, etc. But I'm thinking of the Runaways. I was able to call that up. So happy birthday, Kim Fowley. Janelle Le Pen, before that with New Guard. Reese McHenry, we heard a slither of Reese McHenry. I keep trying to play that cut from her new album, Forever, but never get very far. The Damned with Don't Bother Me. And that is, I think technically that's from a compilation, but originally it's from Strawberries off of Bronze Records. Nora Mintz-Simali brought us Wizun, and Paul McCartney and Wings. Also, I kept wanting to hear Getting Closer, and I couldn't really put my finger on if I'd played it or not recently. And then, just as I hit play, I realized, yep, played that particular cut just a few weeks ago. So that's why we heard Jet. So Getting Closer is from Back to the Egg, and Jet is from Band on the Run. One of the dudes in Wings has a birthday today. Henry McCullough from Northern Ireland. Not the southern part, not the Republic, Northern Ireland. And he played on My Love, Live and Let Die, and On the Spot. He made up the in front of a live orchestra, he made up the solo to My Love. He was actually the member of Spooky Tooth, Henry McCullough. It's all coming back to me now. Technically, it's not coming back to anyone. Now, I've got more birthdays and more new music to play for you. I did hear this cut earlier this week, and I thought it was a lot of fun. It's from a guy who I learned about a few years ago, and I really liked his release at the time. And he's obviously got a whole dynamic career, of which I know very little about, but I'm happy to hear this version. Live from London, actually technically live from Leeds. This is In the Pines from Fantastic Negrito.

0: I say, mm-hmm.
1: Well, I promise you, this is an actual cut. It's just really low. So let's see if we can find a different version. Well, I'd like it to be the live version, but maybe a better recording for you next week. It's about 10 minutes long, and it's pretty fabulous. But now we should turn our attention to Olaf Dreyer.

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You probably recognize this theme, Pink Panther theme. Technically, it's attributed to Harry Mancini, but the tenor saxophonist Plaz Johnson is the dude playing Pink Panther theme. Also, Plaz Johnson has a birthday today and was also famous for playing on a lot of Peggy Lee songs. So happy birthday, Plaz. We're also going to hear, when this tapers down a bit, we're going to hear a little bit from Sonny Clark. This is technically a Sonny Clark Memorial Quartet featuring John Zorn doing Cool Strutting from their album Together Voodoo. And today is Sonny Clark's birthday as well. Hard bop pianist Sonny Clark. And then I really do think that sort of winds down our birthday, folks. There might be one more. Buddy Knox. We'll see if we can fit him in. Got a couple more cuts before Bill Burton shows up.

I like furniture too. Bill Nelson's Red Noise with furniture music from Sound on Sound. I think that is off of Harvest. Steve Hackett brought us Spectral Mornings, a sliver of that Spectral Mornings release from Caroline. Vladislav Delay with Untitled from Entertain. New music from Vladislav. And the Sonny Clark Memorial Quartet, celebrating Sonny Clark's birthday. And we're also going to celebrate Buddy Knox now with Party Doll, his big hit. My name's Aubrey Hurst. We'll see you next week, kids. Bill Burton's up next. Well,

So there I was, listening to WXYC Chapel Hill on this Tuesday evening, listening to Aubrey Hurst. And she played, was that somebody, a bee in the Beekeepers or something, doing Nutrocker. And I thought, wait a minute, that's the Emerson, Lake and Palmer song version of Nutcracker Suite. Only to find out that that was an early 60s instrumental that involved Kim Foley. No way. And yet, way. And then she played the Pink Panther theme in order to celebrate the birthday of the saxophone player on Mancini's Pink Panther theme, which was Plaz Johnson. And I thought, wait a minute, didn't he just die? Yes, he did. He died at the age of 94 last week, last Wednesday, of pretty much everything when you're 94. Plaz Johnson, rest in peace. WXYC Chapel Hill, I'm Bill Burton. This is Radio Free Carolina. Dead Guy Radio. Before the Beatles came along, all the rage on AM radio, besides, the Chipmunks and stuff, was this guy. And then the Beatles came along, and he's been dead a long time. He's been dead since 1973. Smoked a lot. WXYC, Chapel Hill.

Mother, hello, father. Here I am at Camp Granada. Camp is very entertaining, and they say we'll have some fun if it stops raining. I went hiking with Joe Spivey. He developed poison ivy. You remember Leonard Skinner? He got ptomaine poisoning last night after dinner. All the counselors hate the waiters, and the lake has alligators, and the head coach wants no sissies, so he reads to us from something called Ulysses. Now I don't want this should scare you, but my bunkmate has malaria. You remember Jeffrey Hardy? They're about to organize a searching party.

Dearest Vada, darling mother, how's my precious little brother? 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I would even let Aunt Bertha hug and kiss me. Wait a minute, it stopped hailing. Guys are swimming, guys are sailing, playing baseball, gee, that's better. Mata Fata, kindly disregard this letter.

My name is Kathy H. I'm 31 years old, and I've been a carer now for over 11 years. That sounds long enough, I know. But actually, they want me to go on for another 8 months until the end of the year. That'll make it almost exactly 12 years. Now, I know my being a carer so long isn't necessarily because they think I'm fantastic at what I do. There's some really good carers who've been told to stop after just 2-3 years. And I can think of one carer, at least, who went on for all of 14 years, despite being a complete waste of space. So I'm not trying to boast about this, but then I do know for a fact that they've been pleased with my work, and by and large, I have too. My donors have always tended to do much better than expected. The recovery times have been impressive, and hardly any of them have been classified as agitated, even before the fourth donation. Okay. Maybe I am boasting now, but it means a lot to me being able to do my work well, especially that bit about my donors staying calm. I've developed a kind of instinct around donors. I know when to hang around and comfort them, when to leave them to themselves, when to listen to everything they have to say, and when to just shrug and tell them to snap out of it. Anyway, I'm not making any big claims for myself. I know carers working now who are just as good and don't get half the credit. So if you're one of them, I can understand how you might get resentful about my bed sit, my car, above all, the way I get to pick and choose who I look after. And I'm a Hailsham student, which is enough by itself to get some people's backs up. Kathy H., they say. She gets to pick and choose. She always chooses her own kind, people from Hailsham, or one of the other privileged estates. No wonder she has a great record. I've heard it said enough, and I'm sure you've heard it plenty more, and maybe there's something to it. But I'm not the first to be allowed to pick and choose, and I doubt I'll be the last. And anyway, I've done my share of looking after donors brought up in every kind of place. By the time I finish, remember, I'll have done 12 years of this, and it's only for the last 6 they've let me choose. And why shouldn't they? Carers aren't machines. You try and do your best for every donor, but in the end, it just wears you down. You don't have unlimited patience and energy, so when you get a chance to choose, of course you choose your own kind. That's natural. There's no way I could have gone on for as long as I have if I'd stopped feeling from my donors every step of the way. And anyway, if I'd never started choosing, how would I ever have got close again to Ruth and Tommy after all those years? But these days, of course, there's fewer and fewer donors left who I remember, and so in practice, I haven't been choosing that much. As I say, the work gets a lot harder when you don't have that deeper link with the donor, and although I'll miss being a carer, it feels just about right to be finishing at last and come to the end of the year. Ruth, incidentally, was only the 3rd or 4th donor I got to choose. She already had a carer assigned to her at the time, and I remember it taking a bit of nerve on my part. But in the end, I managed it, and the instant I saw her again at that recovery center in Dover, all our differences, while they didn't exactly vanish, seemed not nearly as important as all the other things, like the fact that we'd grown up together at Hailsham, the fact that we knew and remembered things no one else did. It's ever since then, I suppose, I started seeking out my donors, people from the past, and whenever I could, people from Hailsham. There have been many times over the years when I've tried to leave Hailsham behind, when I told myself I shouldn't look back so much. But then there came a point when I just stopped resisting. It had to do with this particular donor I had once in my 3rd year as a carer. It was his reaction when I mentioned I was from Hailsham. He'd just come through his 3rd donation and it hadn't gone well, and he must have known he wasn't going to make it. He could hardly breathe, but he looked towards me and said, "Hailsham, I bet that was a beautiful place." Then the next morning, when I was making conversation to keep his mind off it all, and I asked where he'd grown up, he mentioned someplace in Dorset, and his face, beneath the blotches, went completely new kind of grimace. And I realized then how desperately he didn't want to be reminded. Instead, he wanted to hear all about Hailsham. So, over the next 5 or 6 days, I told him whatever he wanted to know, and he'd lie there, all hooked up, a gentle smile breaking through. He asked me about the big things and the little things, about our guardians and how we each had our own collection chests under our beds, the football, the rounders, the little path that you took all around the outside of the main house, round all its nooks and crannies, the duck pond, the food,
the view from the art room over the fields on a foggy morning. Sometimes he'd make me say things over and over, things I'd told him only the day before. He'd ask like I'd never told him, like, did you ever have a sports pavilion? Which guardian was your special favorite? At first I thought it was just the drugs, but then I realized his mind was clear enough. What he wanted was not just to hear about Halsham, but to remember Halsham, just like it had been his own childhood. He knew he was close to completing, and so that's what he was doing, getting me to describe things to him. So they'd really sink in, so that maybe during those sleepless nights with the drugs and the pain and the exhaustion, the line would blur between what were my memories and what were his. That was when I first understood, really. Really understood just how lucky we'd been. Tommy, Ruth, me, all the rest of us. So lucky.

that's a pretty heron though. 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Build that house in Cedar Grove for the kids who like the prices.

0: I love you, but I love the Lord. More than I love any physical being. I think that's wonderful. But then why can't you bring that same feeling home?
1: I won't be able
0: to. I really wish that I could do that.
2: No, I never did it. That was atypical.
0: What makes you think you can do it?
3: Thou art so forgotten.
0: Well, he's sinning. A man's fellows will be they of his own household. Well, I hardly believe that your own father or mother, a brother or sister would be your enemy. You're gonna call him a liar?
4: No, I'm not calling him a liar.
0: Well, I can do all things through the Lord. He can do it.
4: You saw the way we live and what we did. Do you believe?
0: I really don't think so.
2: Let's see, I've lost track.
0: Or that I love any physical being. I think that's wonderful. Well, he's sinning. I love you, but I love the Lord. Or that I love any physical being. I think that's wonderful.

0: of any physical being. I think that's wonderful. Well, he's 7.
1: That is something from the new Boards of Canada album. It's been a long time since there's been a new Boards of Canada album, actually probably like a decade. And this is a new one, came out in May. It's called Inferno. They're not actually from Canada, in case you were just about to, you know, feel that Canuck pride. Boards of Canada are from Scotland. This is their 5th album, and it is called Inferno on WXYC Chapel Hill. That track was called Somewhere Right Now in the Future, which, if you're a Boards of Canada fan, you know they have the electronic synth bed type thing with found lyric, and that was plenty of found lyric. I'm not sure where they found it, but samples, etc. WXYC Chapel Hill, we started off at 9 o'clock with, back this up. Yep, Alan Sherman from 1963 album My Son the Nut. Probably the most famous Alan Sherman bit. Hello, Mudda. Hello, Fada. Here I am at Camp Granada. A little summertime music for you. Cashier number 9 did Make You Feel Better from their album To the Death of Fun. If they have any other albums, I haven't seen them, but that one is pretty good. Probably 2012-ish, I think. Wally, from their first of 2 albums, Wally, who were British, the self-titled album came out in the 70s, and that's the best song on it, I think, called Sunday Walkin' Lady. Then Setting, a local band with their album self-titled, with a song called Ribbon of Moss. Alex Amen with Cabin by the Sea from the album Son of Amen, which is new, and he is kind of being touted as the future of country music. I kind of doubt it, but it's a good record. Reminds me of some kind of cross of John Denver and, I don't know, something like that, something like John Denver. I liked it. Abel Noyes did Crickets. Jerry and the Pacemakers from the Merseyside movement, alongside the Beatles and the rest of them. Jerry and the Pacemakers, British invasion band. I think Jerry Marsden died not that long ago. It's going to be all right. If you're of a certain age, that song will immediately bring you someplace. Leah Senior has a brand new record. She has 5 albums. This is the new one. She's from Australia. She's a singer-songwriter. And her new record is called P.T. Road Night, the song Mother Song. Ashana from 2005 with Morning Breeze. Jerry Garcia from his 1972 self-titled solo record, his first solo record, Sugaree. There's a couple of great songs on there. Don't get too excited, though. If you happen to spot it, there's a lot of dross on there as well, unless you're real hardcore Deadhead. But that song is a classic, and they played that. The Dead played that a lot. Live. Jane Monheit came after the story. The story was Never Let Me Go, the Kazuo Ishiguro book about clones. A great book, an excellent movie, and then followed with Jane Monheit, the song Never Let Me Go. Eduardo Di Crescenzo with Ancora from the album of the same title. Gurky Pyle with Wild Potion. Hanging Stars did All Your Yesterdays. That's new. Their new album is called Just a Day. Lemon Twigs from their new one, Look for Your Mind, did I Hurt You. Sluis from their new one, Companion, did Zillow, kind of about the flood in Hillsborough last summer. The Limignanas from their album that came out last year called Faded with a song called Shout, one of the few Limignanas songs in English, mostly they're in French. And then Boards of Canada. Yeah, long set, I know. So it's a couple minutes after 10 o'clock. I'm Bill Burton. This is WXYC Chapel Hill. And I was thinking last week about bands that Dave Robert, when he owned the Cradle, he was the owner of the Cat's Cradle before Frank Keith, who owns it since like 1986. But in the early 80s, there was a guy named Dave Robert, who was a really nice guy who died within the past few years. And Dave was kind of quirky about some bands. He had some of these bands that he loved and booked over and over and over again. And, you know, if you were going there, you're like, geez, Billy Price and the Mobile and the whatever, Billy Price again. And why? Because they've liked them. And so it made me think of other bands of that ilk. And here's another one. This is a band of that time, like 1981, called Lisionic and the Mobile City Band. I don't know if Lisionic ever was in Mobile, Alabama. I never asked her. But this is from their album Shut Up and Dance that came out around that time. WXYC, Chapel Hill, Radio Free Carolina.

Ron's getting married. Ron's getting married. Julie screamed at me when I came through the door. Ron's getting married. Now, I said. Labor Day. He's marrying Harriet. He's marrying Harriet. She began to sing it like a jump rope song, nasal and rhythmic. I'm going to be his sister-in-law. I'm going to be his sister-in-law. Hi, Brenda said. I'm going to be his sister-in-law. So I hear. When did that happen? This afternoon, he told us. They spoke long distance for 40 minutes last night. She's flying here next week, and there's going to be a huge wedding. My parents are flittering all over the place. They got to arrange everything in about a day or two. And my father's taken Ron into the business, but he's going to have to start at $200 a week and then work himself up. That'll take till October. I thought he was going to be a gym teacher. He was, but now he has responsibilities. And at dinner, Ron expanded on the subject of responsibilities and the future. We're going to have a boy, he said, to his mother's delight. And when he's about 6 months old, I'm going to sit him down with a basketball in front of him and a football and a baseball. And whichever one he reaches for, that's the one we're going to concentrate on. Suppose he doesn't reach for any of them, Brenda said. Don't be funny, young lady, Mrs. Potemkin said. I'm going to be an aunt, Julie sang, and she stuck her tongue out at Brenda. When's Harriet coming? Mr. Potemkin breathed through a mouthful of potatoes. A week from yesterday. Can she sleep in my room? Julie cried. Can she? No. The guest room, Mrs. Potemkin began, but then she remembered me with a crushing side glance from those purple eyes and said, of course. Well, I did eat like a bird. After dinner, my bag was carried by me up to the guest room, which was across from Ron's room and right down the hall from Brenda. Brenda came along to show me the way. Let me see your bed, Bren. Later, she said. Can we? Up here? I think so, she said. Ron sleeps like a log. Can I stay the night? I don't know. I could get up early and come back in here. We'll set the alarm. Yeah, it'll wake everybody up. I'll remember to get up. I can do it. I'd better not even stay up here with you too long, she said. My mother's going to have a fit. I think she's nervous about your being here. Well, so am I. I hardly know them. Do you think I should really stay a whole week? A whole week? Once Harriet gets here, it'll be so chaotic he can probably stay 2 months and nobody will notice. You think so? Yes. Do you want me to? Yes, she said, and we went downstairs so as to ease her mother's conscience. I unpacked my bag and dropped my clothes into a drawer that was empty except for a packet of dress shields and a high school yearbook. In the middle of my unpacking, Ron came clunking up the stairs. Hi, he called into my room. Congratulations, I called back. I should have realized that any word of ceremony would provoke a handshake from Ron. He interrupted whatever it was he was about to do in his room and came into mine. Thanks, he said. He pumped me. Thanks. Thanks, man. Then he sat down on my bed and watched me as I finished unpacking. I have one shirt with a Brooks Brothers label, and I let it linger on the bed a while. The arrows I heaped in the drawer. Ron sat there rubbing his forearm and grinning. After a while, I was thoroughly unsettled by the silence. Well, I said, that's something. He agreed. To what? I don't know. How does it feel? I asked after another long silence. Better. Ferrari smacked it under the boards. Oh, good, I said. I mean, how does it feel getting married? Okay, I guess. I leaned against the bureau and counted stitches in the carpet. Ron finally risked a journey into language. Do you know anything about music? He asked. Something, yeah. You know, you can listen to my phonograph if you want. Thanks, Ron. I didn't know you was interested in music. Sure. I got all the Andre Castellanets records ever made. You like Mantovani? I got all of him, too. I like semi-classical a lot. You can hear my Columbus record if you want, he dwindled off. Finally, he shook my hand again and left. Downstairs, I could hear Julie singing. I'm going to be an aunt, and Mrs. Potemkin saying to her, no, honey, you're going to be a sister-in-law. Sing that, sweetheart. But Julie continued to sing. I'm going to be an aunt, and then I heard Brenda's voice joining hers, singing, we're going to be an aunt, and then Julie joined that, and finally Mrs. Potemkin called to Mr. Potemkin, will you stop her? Will you stop encouraging her? And soon the duet ended, and then I heard Mr. Potemkin again. And Mrs. Potemkin, I couldn't make out the words, but Brenda answered her, and the voices grew louder, and finally I could hear perfectly.
I need a house full of company at a time like this. It was Mrs. Potemkin. I asked you, mother. You asked your father. I'm the one you should have asked first. You don't know how much extra work this is for me. My God, mother, you think we didn't have Carlotta and Jenny. Carlotta and Jenny can't do everything. This is not the Salvation Army. What the hell does that mean? Watch your tongue, young lady. That may be very well for your college friends. Oh, stop it, mother. Don't raise your voice to me. When's the last time you lifted a finger to help around here? I'm not a slave. I'm a daughter. You ought to learn what a day's work means. Why? Brenda said. Why? Because you're lazy, Mrs. Potemkin answered. And you think the world owes you a living. Whoever said that? You ought to earn some money and buy your own clothes. Why? Good God, mother. Daddy could live off the stocks alone, for God's sake. What are you complaining about? When's the last time you washed the dishes? Jesus Christ, Brenda flared. Carlotta washes the dishes. Don't Jesus Christ me. Oh, mother. Brenda was crying. Why the hell are you like this? That's it, Mrs. Potemkin said. Cry in front of your company. My company? Brenda wept. Why don't you go yell at him, too? Why is everyone nasty to me? From across the hall, I heard Andre Castellanets let several thousand singing violins loose on Night and Day. Ron's door was open, and I saw he was all stretched out, colossal, on his bed. He was singing along with the record. The words belonged to Night and Day, but I didn't recognize Ron's tune. In a minute, he picked up the phone and asked the operator for a Milwaukee number. And while she connected him, he rolled over and turned up the volume on the record player so that it would carry the 900 miles all the way out west.

Nora Mint Somali from the album called Yen Bet, the song Guerra on WXYC Chapel Hill. Take careful notes here. Be very conscientious about this. Start off at 10 o'clock here at WXYC with an oldie but a goodie, Lesionic and the Mobile City Band. You Tell Me, from the album Shut Up and Dance, which came out in 1981. They played around here all the time, everywhere you went. They were an opening act in larger clubs and the only act in places like The Cave, etc. Tim Krekel, another Dave Robert favorite, Tim Krekel with In My Heart from his album Crazy Me. Gianni Morandi with Canzoni Stonati from Grazie a Tutti, from Gianni Morandi. All by Magic Tuber String Band, who are from around here somewhere. Marker of a Drowning, their new album is called Heavy Water. Slow Dive, performing live at Hoxton Square Bar and Kitchen in London, May 18th, 2014, with one of their early songs, Morning Rise. Actually, the first thing I ever heard by them was Morning Rise. May Simmons with Wakare no Kotoba from Courage. Also, you heard me reading from Philip Roth's short story, Goodbye Columbus. They made a movie out of it. The book is great. The movie's great. Enjoy. Followed by the title track from the film version of Goodbye Columbus by The Association. Laurie Briard, new record, Voyage Mental with Le Train, which means the train. Eduardo Benato with Le Sola Che Non Che, or Che Non Che. I never get those right. The C-H-E is what? K? And the C apostrophe E is Che? Who knows? Ask an Italian. Sono Solo Canzonette is the name of Eduardo Benato's album. Saint Etienne with Glad from their most recent and last album, International. Gregory Alan Isakoff with one of his early albums, This Empty Northern Hemisphere, the song Evelyn. Ricardo Eddie Martinez with Que la Tristeza Se Fue, new record. Pilot Head from Wilmington, some shoegazers out of Wilmington, North Carolina. Their new album is called Page Flipper, and the song Secret, and then Nora Mint Semali with Gera. It is a couple of minutes after 11 o'clock. I'm Bill Burton. This is Radio Free Carolina, WXYC, Chapel Hill. We're going to continue right along here with Bobby. Bobby, I'm shot, Bobby.

This song is dedicated to the World Health Organization. It's a medical song, and it concerns a disease whose classification, according to the International Classification of Diseases, is 302.0.

0: The radio's exploded.
1: Oh. Well, what's on the television then?
0: Looks like a penguin.
1: Now, I didn't mean what was on the TV set. I meant what programme?
0: Oh, well, I'll switch it on. Tall and tender and young and lovely. Now go odd that penguin being there, isn't it? What's it doing there?
1: Standing.
0: I can see that.
1: If it laid an egg, it will fall down the back of the television set.
0: We'll have to watch that. Unless it's a male.
1: I hadn't thought of that.
0: It looks fairly much.
1: Perhaps it's from next door.
0: Next door? Penguins don't come from next door. They come from the Antarctic.
1: Burma?
0: Why did you say Burma?
1: I panicked.
0: Perhaps it's from the zoo.
1: Which zoo?
0: How should I know which zoo? I'm not Dr. Bloody Bronowski.
1: How would Dr. Bronowski know which zoo it was from?
0: He knows everything.
1: I wouldn't like that. That would take all the mystery out of life. Anyway, if it was from the zoo, it'd have property of the zoo stamped on it.
0: No, it wouldn't. They don't stamp animals property of the zoo. You can't stamp a huge lion.
1: They stamp them when they're small.
0: What happens when they molt?
1: Lions don't molt.
0: No, but penguins do. There, I run rings round you logically.
1: Oh, intercourse the penguins.

The man in the brown suit told him it's okay if he doesn't remember anything. But the doctor said he just needs to be patient. The man in the suit added that the doctors said it to both of them, and if he doesn't remember that either, it's totally okay, because that's how it is after an accident like this. He tried to smile and asked the man in the suit if the doctors told him what his name is. The man in the suit shook his head and said that when they found him on the side of the road, he didn't have any papers on him. But for the time being, his name can be Mickey. Okay, he said. I don't have any problem with that. For now, we'll call me Mickey. The man in the suit pointed to the bare walls of the one-room windowless apartment. It's not the most beautiful place in town, he said apologetically, but it's a great place to recover in. Every time you remember something, he said, pointing to the laptop on the desk, write it on that laptop so you don't forget it. Memory is like an ocean, the man in the suit added in a pompous tone. You'll see, things will slowly begin to rise to the surface. Thank you, Mickey said, and he reached out for a parting handshake. I really appreciate it. By the way, you didn't tell me your name, or maybe you did and I forgot. They both gave a short laugh at exactly the same moment, and right after that, the man in the suit shook his hand warmly. My name's not important. We'll never see each other again anyway. But if you have any problems or you need anything, you can just pick up the phone next to your bed and dial 0. Someone will always answer, like in a hotel. Our support center works 24 hours. Then the man in the suit glanced at his watch and said he should go because he had 3 more patients waiting for housing, and Mickey, who suddenly didn't want the man to go and leave him alone, said, you know, it's really depressing that there aren't any windows here. And the man in the suit slapped his forehead and said, wow, how could I forget? Hey, that's my line, Mickey said, and the man in the suit gave another one of his short laughs as he went over to the laptop and tapped a few keys. The instant he finished, large, brightly lit windows appeared on 2 of the walls, and a half-open door appeared on the 3rd. Through it, he could see a spacious, elegantly appointed kitchen with a small, safe table set for 2. You're not the first to complain about the rooms, the man in the suit admitted, and in response, the company I work for has created this innovative application which affords a sense of open space. From this window, he pointed to the window that had appeared above the desk, you can see a yard and an ancient oak tree, and from the other one, you can see the road. It's very quiet, hardly any cars on it, and the door gives a sense of the continuity of a home. It's only an illusion, of course, but the doors in the window are synchronized, and you'll always see the same weather and angle of light in all of them. It's quite brilliant when you think about it. Yeah, it looks amazing, Mickey admired. Completely real. What did you say the name of your company is? I didn't, the man in the suit said with a wink, and it really doesn't matter. Remember, if anything's wrong, or even if you're just in a bad mood, you can simply pick up the receiver and dial 0. When Mickey wakes up in the middle of the night, he'll try to remember exactly when the man in the suit left the room, but without success. The doctors, according to the man in the suit, said that the memory loss resulting from the blow he received might continue, but as long as it wasn't accompanied by nausea or impaired vision, he needn't worry. Mickey will look out the window and see a full moon illuminating the ancient oak tree. He'll be able to swear that the hooting of an owl came from among its branches. From the window that overlooks the road, he'll see lights of a truck moving into the distance. He'll close his eyes and try to go back to sleep. One of the things the man in the suit said was that he should sleep a great deal because memories very often return through dreams. When he falls asleep again, he really will dream, but there won't be any solution in his dream. Only himself and the man in the suit climbing the ancient tree. In the dream, they'll look like children. Something will make them laugh, and the man in the brown suit, who'll be wearing denim overalls in the dream, will laugh constantly, a wild kind of laugh, unrestrained, the kind that Mickey has never heard or doesn't at least remember how he's heard. Look, Mickey will say as he hangs from a branch with one hand and scratches his head with the other, I'm a monkey. I'm totally a monkey.

I want the man you see to be the man you adore. Cut out that little piece of me, throw it on the floor.

That's an act called the Interstellars. They are a kind of, as you can tell, fuzzy, neo-psychedelic, shoegazy act out of Charlotte, North Carolina. And this album, called Strange Arrangements, came out right around Halloween of last year. The Interstellars on WXYC Chapel Hill. We also heard from Eleni Mandel before that, flirtatious friend from her album Tailspin. Eleni Mandel is going to be in town here, I think, next week. Check your listings. That was really great. That's not where we start off. We start off at 11 o'clock with Bobby. Bobby, who is actually a woman, I believe. Bobby, B-O-B-B-I-E. Learned the Hard Way. Her record is called Lessons. It came out a couple of months ago. Itasca with Golden Fields from the album Spring. Wendy Eisenberg, new record, self-titled, song Curious Bird. Then the Tom Robinson Band with probably their most well-known song, Glad to Be Gay, a live version from their record Power in the Darkness, came out around, I'd say, 1978 or so. Procol Harum in the Wee Small Hours of Sixpence performed live in Stockholm, Sweden at the Folketshus, October 16th, 1971. Monty Python, Penguin on TV, followed by new record from Anna Doll and Marie Clark called Manivelle, title track. I read to you from a short story by Edgar Caret called Windows, and the book of short stories by him is called Fly Already. If you enjoyed that first couple of pages and didn't really understand what was going on, I will tell you that that was the first couple of pages, and the story goes on for a while, and it just gets weirder and weirder. Just saying. Followed by Gary Newman, I Dream of Wires, from the album Telecon, which is a hint of the direction the story takes. Followed by Bill Callahan from his most recent album, My Days of 58, The Man I'm Supposed to Be, is the name of the song. Laura Nero from her very first album, Billy's Blues. Randy Van Warmer from his very first album, Just When I Needed You Most. It was also his biggest hit, I believe. The album Warmer, he died young, made a couple of albums, and then he came down with leukemia, and that was the end of Randy Van Warmer. Ben Folds, Golden Slumbers, from the soundtrack of the film I Am Sam. All the songs kind of run together. Plus, you know, when you play one-minute songs, you got to really pay careful attention, which brought to mind a guy that used to work here named Ken Friedman, who did some amazing things, one of which was to play, I think, 100 songs in 3 hours, which meant most of them, at least some of them, had to be less than a minute long. And as they say, he was busier than a one-armed paper hanger. Eleni Mandel, flirtatious friend, Interstellars, Things Come Around, and then me talking to you. I'm going to play you one more song from the new Laurel Halo album. It's a couple of minutes before midnight here at WXYC Chapel Hill. My name's Bill Burton, turning it over to DJ Bort, who comes up in a couple of minutes. I hope you will stay tuned. Till next time, good night, kids.

You are listening to WXYC Chapel Hill. I am Bort, and that last track you heard from Ahmad Jamal with the song Poinciana. Before that was Susan Was a Warrior from Jana Lepin's ensemble Volcanic Ash. Before that was N.Heptane from Terminal 4, and Bill Burton finished off with Twilight Zone by Laurel Halo. WXYC wants to know that if you knew that fee waivers are available for Orange County Senior Center programs, including virtual programs. Fee waivers and reductions are available based on assessed financial need for all classes and programs for Orange County residents. Fee waivers are not offered for in-person trips or travel programs. Interested applicants must complete an application form providing proof of income and other information. To apply for a fee waiver for a Senior Center program, call the Passmore Center at 919-245-2015 and request a scholarship form be emailed or mailed via USPS. You may also pick up the form at the center's front desk. Coming up, I have some underscores and a band called Whatever Brains. I'm going to play some more experimental and avant-garde stuff tonight. I was feeling a little adventurous and wanted to hear some music out of my comfort zone, so I went digging in the library to find some interesting stuff to keep you awake, or maybe wake you up if you're listening to WXYC while you slumber. I hope that you enjoy the show. Thank you so much for listening.

10. Before that was Tell Me You Want It from Underscores, and prior to that was Conficker from Whatever Brains. WXYC would like you to know that the Housing Helpline, a service of the Orange County Health Department, connects people with eviction, diversion, homelessness services, and other resources. Since launching in April 2020, the Housing Helpline has served nearly 8,000 households and responded to more than 20,000 calls and 16,000 emails. 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Thank you so much for tuning in to WXYC Chapel Hill. Coming up, we've got a group called the Either Orchestra. And after that, we'll continue on with some Wave Shaper, some exciting stuff coming up. So do stay tuned. Once again, I am Bort. Thank you so much for listening.

The time is currently 1 a.m. on the dot, and you are listening to WXYC Chapel Hill. I am Bort, and that last track you heard was an excerpt from Yusef Lateef's Morning off of the record The History of Chess Jazz. And earlier in the set, we heard Poinciana from Ahmad Jamal off of the first disc in that set. Prior to that was The Shining Host from Nomad War Machine and Susan Alcorn. Previously was Mission SH-09 from Active Analog, and before that was Premonitions from Either Orchestra. I'm not positive on this, but I think that I played one of Either Orchestra's songs in one of my very first sets. I think it was the same record, except I think it was the track after this, The Half-Life of Desire. It sounded very similar to me, but also not exactly like something I've played before, so I'll have to go back in the records and look. But the longer I'm here, the more I start to repeat music, and it starts to get more fun. You find things you forget about, and it gets really interesting. You get some waves of nostalgia, some, oh, I remember waking up at 3 a.m. to play this CD. Some fun stuff. WXYC would like you to know that The Bridge International is a nonprofit organization whose mission is to bridge gaps in services for individuals who have experienced human trafficking. The Bridge currently has a community awareness project underway for migrant farm workers in North Carolina who are especially vulnerable to experiencing human trafficking. They're accepting donations of non-perishable food, bottled water, socks, toothbrushes, toothpaste, deodorant, and washcloths to give in a backpack as a kit to farm workers. These kits are an opportunity to provide some basic resources and information on human trafficking to this population. If you are interested in donating items, organizing a drive event, or receiving their Amazon wishlist, reach out to the organization's co-executive director at 828-278-8054 or through email at info@thebridgeinternational.net. One more thing, that Nomad War Machine track, The Shining Host, reminded me of when I used to think the station was haunted when I would come in for my 3 a.m. set. I would see ghosts in the control room, and there would always be something strange playing when I saw them. And, you know, just fun stuff like that. Remembering the early days, the graveyard shifts, as we continue on with the show. Coming up, we've got some Eurodub from Bim Shimmerman. It's going to be super cool. I hope you stay tuned, and thank you so much for listening.

You are listening to WXYC Chapel Hill. I am Bort, and that last track was Denise Morrell from Mavi. Before that was Combat from Ramsey off of a super cool record that uses found sounds from rainforest and jungle, I guess, expeditions and quests to create some pretty cool electronic beat-driven music. Before that was Joyous from the 70s Oregon disco funk soul band Pleasure. Before that was Your Brooding Distortion from Rasudin. And prior to that was Fire Dub from Bim Sherman. WXYC would like you to know that there are a number of items that are often thrown into Orange County's blue recycle carts that cause problems and unnecessary costs for our county's recycling program. Please avoid placing the following items in your blue recycle bin: Styrofoam, paper towels and napkins, batteries, bubble wrap and other plastic shipping materials, clothes, household glass, plateware and mirrors, aerosol cans, food waste, paper receipts, pump mechanisms for household cleaners, toothpaste tubes, disposable cups, lids and straws, shredded paper, cords, hoses and wires, scrap metal, and garbage bags. That's right. Your recycling should not be bagged, but should be placed loose and free in the blue bin. To learn more about the right way to dispose of these materials, visit orangecountync.gov/recycling. If you are listening and want to hear something specific, you can call in a request at 919-962-8989 or use our variety of apps to send in some music. Otherwise, we're going to get back to the regularly scheduled programming. Coming up, I have some Senegalese music, some more electronics, some more jazz, a little bit of everything this Wednesday morning to keep your night going. Thank you so much for tuning in.

That was Sacred Heart Academy on WXYC Chapel Hill. That was Free Fallen off of their latest release, Oh Good. Sacred Heart Academy made an EP that was self-released earlier this year, and we were lucky enough to have them on Backyard Barbecue, one of our specialty shows in the spring. And I believe they played Free Fallen 2 at that one, which is a title that makes me chuckle. It reminds me of Parquet Court's Freebird 2 off of their record Wide Awake. Before that was The Dream of Evan and Chan from Lalipuna. Prior to that was Jola from De Mthuda. And before that was Delul Delul from Abi Ngana Diop. And the review on that record said that it was the most WXYC record that you could find. It's at the time that they had it in the station, it was 18-year-old cassette recordings put onto a record from a Senegalese songwriter released posthumously, which, if you are familiar with the station, you'll know that we have a lot of music released posthumously that we like to play, and that record was no exception. A lot of really cool stuff on that. If you want to check out more, the release is Lital off of Awesome Tapes from Africa. WXYC would like you to know that Carolina Student Legal Services is a nonprofit law firm that is available to provide full-time UNC Chapel Hill students with free legal assistance. The SLS can address landlord problems, property damage claims, name and gender marker changes, uncontested divorce, employment contract review, and many other matters. Please note that the SLS cannot advise students who have a problem with a fellow student, the university, or other state agencies. 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Coming up next, I've got a track called Strange Love from Secret Attraction's record Melt. And as far as I can tell, it is not a cover of the Depeche Mode track by the same name. But nevertheless, it is just as exciting, just as fun to listen to. Once again, I am Bort. Thank you so much for tuning in to WXYC Chapel Hill.

The time is currently 2 a.m. and you are listening to WXYC Chapel Hill. That last track was Nima Kai from Pakistan off of Devin Bhattacharya's Field Recording Records Music on the Desert Road. Prior to that was Noonday Yellows from Ernest Hood. Prior to that we heard Cup of Loneliness from Merce Lemon and Fust. And before that was Strange Love from Secret Attraction. WXYC would like you to know that Compost Mates is a UNC student organization that works to expand access to composting for off-campus students through a free food scrap pickup service. Scraps from student households are donated to community gardens where they are transformed into nutrient-rich compost to support the healthy growth of local foods. 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Non-student community members, can check out the Carrboro and Chapel Hill Farmers Markets, as well as their local community gardens, to donate their food scraps and to help return our nutrients back into the earth. Coming up, we have one of my favorite songs of all time, At Last, from Etta James. And when people ask me what my favorite song is, it's so hard to choose one song to say that's your favorite, but every time I hear this next track, I always think the first thought that pops into my head, of course, is this is my favorite song. Once again, you are listening to WXYC Chapel Hill. Thank you so much for tuning in.

You are listening to WXYC Chapel Hill. That last track was Unexpectedly Heavy from the Bill Orcutt record Music in Continuous Motion that features Bill Orcutt along with three other guitar players. Super cool stuff. Prior to that, you heard Asia from Steely Dan. Before that was Code from Vladislav Delay. And prior to that was At Last by Etta James. I was catching up on my New York Times crossplay games earlier, and I just noticed that they do a word of the day, and today's word of the day is a bingo, seven letters. It's hueless. Their definition is very simple. It's colorless or pallid. So there you go. New York Times word of the day is hueless. WXYC would like you to know that the UNC Blood Donation Center is currently accepting platelet and plasma donations by appointment. Platelets and plasma are often used by cancer patients during their chemotherapy, and they are also vital for trauma patients and those undergoing surgical procedures. All donations go directly to patients at the UNC Medical Center. Two or more donors who schedule an appointment together will each receive a gift card to a local movie theater, coffee shop, or bookstore. Groups of three or more will also receive a free pizza. To review the eligibility requirements and schedule an appointment, visit platelets.unc.timetap.com. Coming up, I've got Dinosaur Jr. out there, so if you're into that, do stay tuned. I am Bort. Thank you so much for listening to WXYC Chapel Hill.

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I am Bort, and that last track was One of Us from 22 Beaches. Prior to that, you heard Arboretum from Unwound, and funnily enough, the record version of that song is probably my least favorite recording of that. They have a set from Reykjavik, Iceland from 1993 where they perform that song live that's super cool. And then there's another record that's New Plastic Ideas completely recorded live at different venues, including Cat's Cradle and Carborough, that has a really cool rendition of Arboretum on that. Before that, you heard Portland Town from Heavenly, and before that was Out There from Dinosaur Jr., who just came through Asheville. WXYC would like you to know that if you are a college student or an individual looking for an easy way to stay informed, Issue Voter is a nonprofit organization.

0: mujer bandolera. 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
1: You are currently listening to Yo No Tengo Pena from Marcolino Dimon off of the release Brujeria. Before that, you heard A Tighter Passage from Six Finger Satellite, which was preceded by My Treachery off of Julian Calendar's Speaking a Dead Language, and Jerusalem from Blue Movie. Once again, I am Bort. Thank you so much for listening to WXYC Chapel Hill.

Good quasi morning, everyone. This is DJ Disco Spider. I am excited to start off this show. First of all, WXYC would like you to know that the Chapel Hill Community Fridge is seeking volunteers, partners, and donations. 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First up, you're going to hear Hazy Shade of Winter by Simon & Garfunkel. Hope you enjoy.

Thanks for listening to WXYC Chapel Hill. You just heard Through Greenness by The Worm. Prior to that was Until All Are Free by Jessica Moss. Before that was Time After Time by Vaughn Freeman. And we started off this show with Hazy Shade of Winter by Simon and Garfunkel. And if you enjoyed that, you are welcome to stick around till the end of this show to see the fun, creative, amazing way that I end. So that'll be around 6 a.m., a little before. I don't know that I advise staying awake at this hour if you can help it. WXYC, unrelated, WXYC would like you to know that we have an amazing set of apps. You're probably familiar with our iPhone app, but we've also got an Android app, a tvOS app, and an Apple Watch app. In fact, you can send in requests through the Android and iOS apps. Just press the request button. Or, if you're old school and want to talk to the DJ, there's another button to dial a DJ and make a good old phone call. Our iPhone app has a great set of home screen widgets so you can see at a glance what's playing. And you can always start playback by telling Siri to play WXYC. Hope you've been enjoying the set so far. As was just mentioned, you can make requests through the app. You can also call in at 919-962-8989. Next up, you'll hear On the Other Ocean by Chewy Wan. Hope you enjoy.

You just heard A Sua Diversão by Ana Frango Elétrico. Before that was Hikosen by Lily Shushu from the movie All About Lily Shushu, about a fictional band, or a fictional musical artist anyway. Before that was Old Myth Dying by Wendy Eisenberg, and we started off this segment with On the Other Ocean by Chewy Wan. WXYC would like to tell you about Photo Farm. 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I'm DJ Disco Spider. Hope you've been enjoying the set so far. Next up, you'll hear Flywheel by Christian. Enjoy.

Sorry for that brief interruption. This is WXYC Chapel Hill. It's a little bit before 4 a.m. here. I am DJ Disco Spider. You just heard Toltec Flute Medley by Teiji Ito. Before that was Limitless of Blue by Sam Wenk. Before that was Peanuts by Psalm 1. And we started off this segment with Flywheel by David Christian. I couldn't find his first name before, but I can now confirm it is David. WXYC would like you to know that the Odum Institute for Research in Social Science provides members of the UNC community with educational and consultative resources to advance their social science research projects. With over 100 short courses covering a wide range of research topics from qualitative research to data science, the Institute can support researchers throughout the entire life cycle of their projects. 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Next up, you're going to hear Dzoka Uyamwe by Oliver Mtukudzi. But if you have anything else that you'd like to hear, feel free to call in at 919-962-8989 or use the WXYC suite of apps to send in some requests. And, you know. But without further ado, Dzoka Uyamwe.

Thanks, as always, for listening to WXYC Chapel Hill. I remain DJ Disco Spider. I'll be with you for a little bit over an hour and a half. You just heard Creature Comforts by Pop Art. Before that was New Wave Groove featuring Rochelle Jordan by Honey Dijon. Before that was Piquezan Donelhe by Xavis Phone. Before that was Non Sei Sincera by E Jaguars. And we started off this segment with Dzoka Uyamwe by Oliver Mtukudzi. WXYC would like to talk about Bike Durham. Bike Durham offers a series of education classes for people who want to learn how to ride a bike and for those who know how to ride a bike but want to improve their skills to commute and use their bike for transportation or recreation. They have classes of multiple levels, from learning how to balance to skill building practice to real commutes through town to learn more about the city infrastructure and how to plan trips. These classes are open to 13-year-olds and older and have rental bikes included in the class price for those who don't have a bike yet. Pricing is on a sliding scale. Pay what you can. Classes are held at Ree City, 112 Broadway Street, Durham, North Carolina. To find out more and to register for our classes, visit our website, bikedurham.org/bike-education-classes. Hope you've been enjoying the show so far. A reminder that you can call in any requests you may have at 919-962-8989 or by using the WXYC app. We're going to start off this next segment with Waiting by Ghassan Sahab. Hope you enjoy.

You're listening to WXYC Chapel Hill. I'm DJ Disco Spider. You just heard Kuji Chagalia by Mboom. The album art for that album, the self-titled album, is delightful, very colorful. Before that was Choices by Merce Lemon and Fust. Prior to that was Possum Up a Gum Stump by Snuffy Jenkins. Before that was Black Cat Bone by Laika. And we started off this segment with Waiting by Ghassan Sahab. WXYC would like you to know about End Family Fire, a campaign dedicated to preventing dangerous misuse of firearms. Family fire is a shooting that results from someone misusing an unsecured firearm from the home. Unintentional shootings, firearm suicide, and intentional shootings are all forms of family fire. Guns are present in approximately 42% of homes in the U.S., and thousands of people are killed by gun violence each year. Family fire is an issue that affects communities across North Carolina and the nation.

Sorry again for that. A little brief interruption. You got a sneak preview of some music that's coming up. You just heard, I swear, I really wanted to make a rap album, but this is literally the way the wind blew me this time, by Andre 3000, more widely known for his work in rap duo Outkast. This is from his record New Blue Sun. Before that, and starting off the segment, was Cranky Chance by Grieke Pille from their release Crepuscular Elixirs. Not many tracks in this segment owing to Andre 3000's long and wonderful jazz-ish stuff. On a different topic, WXYC would like you to know about SwipeShare, which is a UNC-based platform that helps UNC students turn extra meal swipes into affordable meals. The app connects students who have unused swipes with those who need them by coordinating quick meetups at dining halls where a seller can swipe the buyer in. With built-in messaging, user ratings, and secure data protections, SwipeShare creates a safe and reliable way for students to access lower-cost meals while reducing wasted swipes. For more information, you can visit their Instagram at swipeshare.app. Hope you've been enjoying the music so far. If you'd like to send in any requests, feel free to do so at 919-962-8989 or by using the WXYC app. As always, thank you for listening to WXYC Chapel Hill. I'm DJ Disco Spider. I'll be with you for another hour. I'm excited to play some lovely music. But starting off this segment, we have Ave Mundi Spes Maria. In English, that's Hail Mary, Hope of the World, by the Benedictine monks of Santo Domingo de Silos. A little bit of Gregorian chant to start the hour. Hope you enjoy.

You just heard Cámara Chilena de la Destrucción by GTA Santiago. Before that was Lola by The Kinks. Prior to that was Sick by La Secta. Before that was Marker of a Drowning by Magic Tuber String Band. And we started off this segment with some Gregorian chant, Ave Mundi Spes Maria by the Benedictine Monks of Santo Domingo de Silos. That was from the release Chant, which was hugely popular and, as you may remember, incited a wave of Gregorian chant interest among the general population back in the 90s. WXYC would like to tell you about Siembra NC. Siembra NC is a grassroots organization that is fighting for better working and living conditions and empowering the community to stand up against abusive landlords, discriminatory policies, and displacement. 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Anyone not immediately at risk and interested in volunteering can reach out to Siembra NC on Facebook or at Siembra NC on Instagram. Hope you've been enjoying the segment. We have about 40 minutes left, but next up, you'll hear Zhudrang Ma by the Paradise Bangkok Molam International Band. Hope you enjoy.

My name is Athena Sane. Only thing that I plead is you keep it street. My name was Athena Sane. Only thing that I plead is you keep it street. Baby leaking, you swore to secrecy. I don't speak to freaks, for that reason, G. Feel the safe on my face, get at PNC. My first drink blow was Migos at POB. I know love ain't for free, I buy CDG. Got my scratch up, I act like

You're listening to WXYC Chapel Hill. You just heard Children of the Night by Whitesnake. Before that was Somebody to Shove by Soul Asylum. Before that was Giannis Freestyle by Mavi, M-A-V-I. Before that was Uach et Salini by Sheb Mami. And we started off this segment with Zud Rong Ma by the Paradise Bangkok Molam International Band. WXYC would like to hear from you. If you are a part of a nonprofit or student group and would like the community to hear more about your organization, please email psa@wxyc.org. We ask that you please send PSAs at least a week in advance to allow our PSA team to review them for any errors. Hope you've been enjoying my show. I have 20 minutes left. If you would like to make any requests for what you hear in those 20 minutes, feel free to call in at 919-962-8989 or use the WXYC app. Next up, you'll hear Candle Flame by Jungle. Hope it's pleasurable. Hope you enjoy it.

Thank you for listening to WXYC Chapel Hill. You just heard Waters of Nazareth by Justice. I love that song, and I love the album it's on, Cross. If you enjoyed what you heard, I highly recommend it. And if you didn't enjoy it, I also recommend it because Waters of Nazareth is the hardest, most crazy track on the album. Before that was Calamity Man by Akai Solo. Prior to that was Warm Light by Carré. And before that was Candle Flame by Jungle. Orange County can no longer accept shredded paper in the blue recycle carts. The current recycling processor is no longer accepting shredded material mixed in with single-stream recyclables. If you would like your confidential material shredded and recycled, Orange County Recycling asks that you please bring it to be shredded at one of their semi-annual shred-a-thons or utilize the new Shred Center. For more information on how to handle shredded materials, visit orangecountync.gov/recycling. I'm DJ Disco Spider. It's been a treat to play some music for you today. I am soon departed from the shift anyway. I'm going to be pleased to hand this over to my associate DJ Wizard, but before I do, I'm going to play Hazy Shade of Winter, the cover by The Bangles. If you've been with us for the entire time, you may remember that we started off this show with the Simon and Garfunkel version. So I hope you enjoy. I hope you enjoy. It's lovely. Yay. All right. DJ Disco Spider, signing off.

That was Crawl by Buffalo Tom. Prior to that, we heard Chitib Naha by Noor Mensamali. Prior to that, it was Tadasu no Mori by Nobukazu Takemura. Before that, it was Move Me by Gudrun Gut. And then we start off this section, start off the set with Hazy Shade of Winter by The Bangles, which DJ Disco Spider before me picked out. It is 6:17 a.m., and you're listening to WXYC Chapel Hill. I'm DJ Wizard, and the station would like you to know about the Southern Off-Road Bicycle Association, otherwise known as SORBA, which is the largest nonprofit mountain biking organization in the Southeast. Through advocacy, education, and recreational opportunities, SORBA carries out its mission to promote land access, trail preservation, and new trail development in order to enhance mountain bike touring, racing, fun, and fellowship for all mountain bicyclists in the southern United States. For more information, visit www.sorba.org. Yeah, thank you so much for tuning in, and let's get back into the music.

That was just Par 5 by Kittycraft. Before that, we heard Cosmic Flush by Ski Mask. Prior to that, it was Yesterday's Blues by Jumpy and God's Wisdom. Before that, it was Upland Sandpiper by Terror/Cactus. And we start off the section with Lando by Chibuka Granda. I'm DJ Wizard, and you're listening to WXYC Chapel Hill. The time is just about 6:40 a.m., and the station would like you to know to take precaution when recycling lithium and lithium ion batteries. Orange County requires the separation of lithium batteries from alkaline batteries. To avoid fire hazards, tape both ends of the battery before bringing them to a drop-off site. For more information on safely recycling batteries, please visit orangecountync.gov/recycling. 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

That was A House in Nebraska by Ethel Kane. Before that, we listened to The Death of Ellington by Magic Tuber String Band. Prior to that, it was Atras de Porta by Elise Regina. Prior to that, it was Denise Muro, or it was the song was Denise Muro, and the artist was Mavi. And then we started off the section with I Can't Pretend Anymore by Sion and Ben. The time is just about 7 o'clock. 6:59 a.m., and you're listening to WXYC Chapel Hill. 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Up next, I'm going to be playing a song off of The Miseducation of Lauryn Hill. So be sure to stay tuned for that. Thank you so much.

0: right, people. I'm gonna write something on the board. Let's spell it. First letter.
1: L. O.
0: What's that?
1: Love.
0: What?
1: Love.
0: How many people know any songs about love?
2: Right here.
3: I know a lot about love.
0: Tell me some titles. Titles. What's some song?
2: Love.
0: Is a song called Love?
2: Yeah, it's
0: no song called
2: Love. It's by Kirk Franklin.
0: All right, what is it? How it go?
2: It go love. Love. It goes.
0: But go ahead. Go ahead. Okay. Anybody else's only song you know about love?
4: I will always love.
0: I can't hear you.
3: I will always love.
0: What about any movies about love? You know any movies about love?
2: Love,
3: Titanic.
0: All right.
5: Romeo and Juliet.
0: Did you know that was about love when you saw that on TV? They said it was about love.
5: I saw it.

That was Triskaideca by Syndrome. Before that, we listened to Jalou by Joshua Chiwaminta Crampton. Prior to that, it was Like a Prayer by Madonna. Before that, it was Les Histories Véritables de Gozan et Marie by Anadol et and Marie Clock. And we start off this section with Lost Ones by Lauryn Hill. 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Volunteer shifts for UNC students are available on weekdays in the late afternoon and early evenings. TABLE is located on East Main Street in Carrboro, and for more information, visit tablenc.org. The time is just about 7:30. It's 7:27 a.m., and I'm DJ Wizard. Up next, I'm going to be playing some Boards of Canada, which I'm excited about. And yeah, thank you so much for tuning in. If you have any requests that you'd like to make, you can call the station at 918-962-8989 or hit some buttons on our WXYC app. Thank you so much for tuning in. Let's get back into the music.

That was Zomba Mulatto by Susanna Baca Peru. Before that, it was Hyper Enough by Superchunk. This was a request, so thank you so much for sending that in, whoever you are. Prior to that, it was Amoeba by Claro. Before that, it was TYYYYYY by Picture. Just a T and nine Ys. Before that, it was Egg Chamber by Bug Skull. And we started off the section with You Retreat in Time and Space by Boards of Canada. 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The map, which was compiled by the University Compliance Office in partnership with Disability Services and Facilities Planning and Construction, gives coded information for the location of power doors, elevators, restrooms, and ramps. 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Up next, I'm going to be playing some Tara Clark and Trio. Thank you so much for tuning in. This is DJ Wizard. It's just about 8 o'clock, but I'll be right back for the timestamp for that. Thank you so much for tuning in.

That was Wishing Shrine by Telenovela, a very special band to me. Before that, we heard Psycho Killer by Xuxu. Before that, it was Bang the Doldrums by Fall Out Boy. Prior to that, it was The Horizon Spirals by OOIOOIO. And we started off this section with Fast Car by Tracy Chapman. Oh, we actually started out the section with Somewhere Good by Tara Clark and Trio. 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People in prison who are interested in receiving free books or resources should send in a letter to the collective at P.O. Box 625, Carrboro, NC 27510. There is currently a high demand for recently published paperback books about starting your own business, financial literacy, legal advice, GED prep, and other skill-building how-to guides. 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If you'd like to leave a request, feel free to call the station at 919-962-8989 to speak with me, your DJ, or feel free to hit some buttons on our WXYC app. So, thank you so much for tuning in. I'm DJ Wizard. Up next, we're going to be listening to some Irma Thomas. So, yeah, let's get back into the music.

That was Angel Mio by Carmen y Laura. Before that, we listened to Ghassan Sahab by Waiting. Before that, it was Utsukare Summer by Ha Kali. And before that, it was Pinche Pidejo by El Kiyomo. And we started off the section with a medley of I've Been Loving You Too Long and Please, Please, Please by Irma Thomas. I think it was off of a live album of hers. You're listening to WXYC Chapel Hill, and the station would like you to know that Orange County Animal Service offers no-cost spay and neuter surgeries to pets of qualifying households in Orange County. The program aims to increase the number of pets that are spayed and neutered in the county, and in turn help eliminate the ongoing problem of pet overpopulation we face as a community. In addition to no-cost services provided by the county, there are a number of low-cost options available through numerous providers throughout the region. To find out if you qualify for no-cost spay or neutering services, or learn more about the low-cost options, contact Melissa Ramirez-Grimaldi, Animal Services Program Coordinator at 919-932-4966, or email her at mramirezgrimaldi@orangecountync.gov. I have just about 12 minutes left of my set. This has been a really fun one, but up next I'm going to be playing my favorite band of all time, Cocteau Twins. So I hope y'all enjoy. I'm DJ Wizard, and yeah, thank you so much for tuning in.

The time is 9 o'clock, and you're listening to WXYC Chapel Hill. You just heard Alap Jorjehala by Ravi Shankar. Someone requested some Hindustani classical musician. I couldn't find the one that you were looking for, but I hope this was okay instead. And before that, we listened to The Word by Kiri Dukuzo Mirande. And we start off this little section with Know Who You Are at Every Age by the Cocteau Twins. Carolina Student Legal Services is a nonprofit law firm that is available to provide full-time UNC Chapel Hill students with free legal assistance. The SLS can address landlord problems, property damage claims, name and gender marker changes, uncontested divorce, employment contract review, and many other matters. 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For more information, you can visit uncstudentlegal.unc.edu. This is just about the end of my set. Thank you so much to everyone for tuning in. I'm going to leave y'all with Tar Water. Yeah, I hope everyone has a great day.

could also cause a fraction of the consistency of the blood vessels.

Music there from Cancer House with a song called Water Scene from their release The Moth. Right before that, started my set off with music from Kwaze and a song called Never Want to See You Again from their release featuring Birds. DJ Wizard left you with Tar Water, and The Ants left Paris from Animal Sons and Atoms. It is 13 minutes past 9 o'clock. 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Compost Mates is a UNC student organization that works to expand access to composting for off-campus students through a free food scrap pickup service. 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If you have any requests, give me a call at 919-962-8989. In the meantime, we have music from Nora Mint Somali with a song called Le Jibe.

Music there from Underscores with a song called Love Field from their release U, the letter U. Sampha gave us Jonathan L. Siegel from Lehigh. Pinch before that with Get Up, the RSD remix from Worth the Wait, Bristol Dubstep Classics. Started that set off with music from Nora Mint Somali and a song called La Jabe from Yen Bet. It is 32 minutes past 9 o'clock. 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And if you have any requests, give me a call at 919-962-8989 or utilize our WXYC app. In the meantime, we have music from Grace Bergeret with a song called La Strada.

Music there from 22 Beaches. I've been enjoying that CD a lot. That was One of Us from their release Dust Recordings 1980 through 1984. Susan Vega gave us Calypso from Solitude Standing. Svitlana Nanio and Phantom gave us a song called Fake from Aftermath and Transitions, Traces of the Ukrainian Underground in Cologne, 1994 through 1996. Grace Bergeret started that set off with a song called La Strada from her release, A Little Blood. It is 7 minutes before 10 o'clock. 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If you're a college student or an individual looking for an easy way to stay informed, Issue Voter is a nonprofit organization that sends clear, nonpartisan summaries of congressional bills straight to your phone. 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If you have any requests, give me a call at 919-962-8989. In the meantime, we have music from Willie Williams with a song called I Man.

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Flames baptize the filth of plastic surfaces that has migrated on.

0: around, and I just think of all the things we've gone through, all the great things in life, and all the horrible things, that are just the other half of the great things in life. And how you don't really get greatness without sacrifice. And you don't get good things without a little bit of pain. And how happiness is the substitute for the emptiness that you can sometimes feel on the other side. And, you know, it just reminds me to call you, but then you never pick up the phone.
1: Music there from Little Sims with a song called Woman featuring Cleo Soul from Sometimes I Might Be Introvert. Right before that, we started the hour off with music from Evil, Evil Idiot. From Dry Cleaning, the song was Evil, Evil Idiot from their latest release, Secret Love. Before the hour, you heard music from Feeble Little Horse and a song called Doorway from their release, Bit Not. Started that set off with Willie Williams and I-Man from Messenger Man. It is 14 minutes past 10 o'clock. 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If you have any requests, give me a call at 919-962-8989. In the meantime, we have music from Olaf Drazier with a song called Akuyuye.

0: Yo quiero más, yo quiero más, yo quiero más. 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
1: Music there from Ricardo Eddie Martinez with a song called Tambo Aya from the release Expresso Ritmico. Right before that, the Beaters gave us What's Happening from Harari. Chibo Mato gave us Know Your Chicken from Viva La Woman. Olaf Drazer started that set off with Aku Yu Ye featuring Diva Cruz from Loud Boom. It is 31 minutes past 10 o'clock, you're listening to WXYC Chapel Hill. WXYC would like you to know that we have an amazing set of apps. You're probably familiar with our iPhone app, but we've also got an Android app, a tvOS app, and an Apple Watch app. In fact, you can send in requests through the Android and the iOS apps. Just press the request button, or if you're old school and want to talk to the DJ, there's another button to dial a DJ and make a good old phone call. Our iPhone has app has a great set of home widgets, so you can see at a glance what we're playing, and you can also start playback by telling Siri to play WXYC. If you have any requests, you know how to find us. You can also call 919-962-8989. In the meantime, we have music out of Quebec. I saw these guys on a radio, WXPE, I think. You can find them there. Name of the band was Angine de Portrine. This is Fabinque.

I'm 44 years old and life ain't golden. Like Jill Scott said, when you got no cash, got no check, but got no credit card, life is pretty hard. Sure you can see that, and plus underrated, plus bare knockbacks. Been showing the door cause they talking about cutbacks. And you think what next, left or the right door? Key in the door but the door won't open, and heartbeat frozen. Look to the heavens but nobody's coming, and the pie's in the oven. So you stop mind wandering and back to the present. It's a dinner for one with the dimmer lights on, and you're trying to get atmosphere like she was here, but she long gone, like Rocky Balboa and Adrian. Teardrops while you sip on the Evian, yeah.

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I so desperately wanna leave this place. In a steamy hot bath, I just hide my face. The world looks different underwater. I could've had a son or a daughter. When I had a chance, it'd have chipped to Mallorca. And life is a funny thing, twists and turns. And in the bad times, it just breaks and burns. But as you get older, you just live and learn. And shrug your shoulders and be the bigger man. But I remember nights in December, fairy lights and torn out wrapping paper. 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

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And naturally buzzing. 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That's the plan in the end. Get a nice house. A few true friends. A wife I can cry with. Life and create with. Kids so beautiful. They're truly a blessing. But I'm just guessing. Just speculating. Thinking aloud. You know, that's all I do. And I don't know much. But I know what is vital. Don't want regrets. Gonna try my best. But I'm only a man. Do what I can.

Music there from Touching Ice with a song called Heart Like a Dog from I Just Remembered Everything Always Works Out for Me. Right before that, you heard music from Ghost Poet with a song called Survive It from Peanut Butter Blues and Melancholy Jam. King Ayisoba gave us 1,000 Can Die featuring, we'll skip it. Lee Scratch Perry, sorry, the word just left my mind, but that was from the album of the same name, 1,000 Can Die. And Jean de Portrine gave us Fabink from Volume 2. It is 7 minutes before 11 o'clock. 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If you have any requests, give me a call at 919-962-8989. In the meantime, we have music from Lettuce with a song called Sightseeing.

Music there from Archer Pruitt with a song called Behind Your Sun from his release 3. Right before the hour, I heard music from Anadol and Marie Clock with a song called Sans Two from their release Manavels. Right before that, we started set off with Ludus and a song called Sightseeing from Women in Revolt, Underground Rebellion in British Music, 1977 through 1985. It is 8 minutes past 11 o'clock. 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If you have any requests, give me a call at 919-962-8989. In the meantime, we have music from Sun People and Other Worlds with a song called Sunny View.

Music there from Jill Scott with a song called Old Ode to Nikki featuring Ab Soul from To Whom It May Concern, her latest release. Cat Power gave us I Believe in You from Jukebox. Got to see her last night out at Haw River, and it was such an amazing show. I hope some of y'all got to see it too. Right before that, Gollum did Be Here Now from Feel So Good. From The Beat Goes On and On and On. Started that set off with music from Sun People and Other Worlds with a song called Sunny View from their release In the Fight, the EP. It is 27 minutes past 11 o'clock. 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Bike Durham offers a series of education classes for people who want to learn how to ride a bike and for those who know how to ride a bike but want to improve their skills to commute and use their bike for transportation or recreation. They have classes of multiple levels, from learning how to balance to skill building practice to real commutes through town to learn more about the city infrastructure and how to plan trips. These classes are open to 13 years old and older and have a rental bikes included in the price for those who don't have a bike yet. Pricing is on a sliding scale. Pay what you can. 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To find out more and to register for our classes, visit the website at bikedurham.org/bike-education-classes. If you have any requests for my last half hour or so, give me a call at 919-962-8989. Right now, we have music from Verity Dinn. This is their instrumental album. This is I.

dropped a bomb on me. When I was 30, he said, you got by without a father, so you figured, why should I have one? Okay, okay. It made me wonder, though, can you get by without a son? Every night I gotta lift a glass to your honesty. Every night I gotta lift a glass to your honesty. I remember the day I earned your respect. I showed you a $3,000 check from a show in New York City. Let me tell you something you never knew, Dad.

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And there's two things I've recently come to know. Dad, I know your heart was broken long ago. And the two things that I've come to know, the two pieces of your heart

Music there from Blackwater Holy Light with a song called Involuntary Haze from their release Not Here, Not Gone. Angel Olsen gave us Fly on the Wall from Phases. Bill Callahan, new music from him with a song called Empathy from My Days of 58. Verity Den started that set off with a song called One from their release IXXVIMMXXV, translating to September 15th, 2024. It is 13 minutes before noon. 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WXYC would like you to know about End Family Fire, a campaign dedicated to

Music there from Joshua Shukimia Crampton, with a song called Chuanchana El Gope Final from the release Anata. Right before that, you heard music from Kanono Number One with a song called Mnazonging from Kanono Number One Meets Batata. I have just one more song to play for you, and then I'm going to head out for the week. I appreciate you listening as always. I'm going to leave you with music from Soil City and a song called American Poetry, and I hope you'll have a great week. Thank you.

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1: 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I'll be here till 2 p.m. Thanks for listening.

Music there from Sex, a Chicago and somewhat North Carolina based trio. That song called Straits off their brand new self-released and self-titled from this past spring. I was following Porridge Radio with Back to the Radio, chose that track for its name, and I quite enjoyed it. That's off the LP Waterslide, Diving Board, Ladder to the Sky, off the record label Secretly Canadian. I was following O. Xander with Duroc C off the LP Less is More. And then Nandi with some IDM, that track called Emo Bunny off of their self-titled with Planet Mew. And then to start us off, you heard Footprints by Juan Atkins and Moritz von Oswald. It's off the release Borderland. You're tuned in to WXYC Chapel Hill, 89.3 FM. I'm your host this afternoon, DJ Copperhead. Be on until 2, and I'm taking requests, so if you have any song requests, feel free to call those in at 919-962-8989. I already received one, which I have queued up here shortly after this next track, but thank you all for tuning in, and I hope you enjoy what you're hearing.

Lou Reed there bringing you I'm So Free off his most popular, I believe, one of his most popular records, Transformer. Solving broken social scene with late 90s bedroom rock for the Missionaries off the LP, You Forgot It and People. And there was some hyperpop from Underscore's brand new release from them. That was the piece, fourth track off the release, You. And then we had a request from a listener for Bjorn Torksa, or Torska, I think that's how you say it. Selapgang over Yuki Gaia. That's the name of that track. That's off the release Kokt Kveta. I hope I said all of that right. But thank you for requesting that, because I quite enjoyed listening to it. Introduced me to something new today. And then to start us off, you heard Julia Holter with, oh, I don't know, I know Roman numerals. XX6? What is X10? Is it like 36? I should know that. But that's a track off of a compilation, a benefit compilation with TuneFork Studios called Land Number 3, compilation for the displaced in Lebanon right now. A softer track that I quite enjoyed, and I'm looking forward to diving into the rest of that album. But yeah, you're tuned in to WXYC Chapel Hill, 89.3 FM. I'm DJ Copperhead. I'll be on until 2 today. Gonna get back into the music very shortly, but WXYC would like you to know that Samber NC is a grassroots organization that is fighting for better working and living conditions and empowering the community to stand up against abusive landlords, discriminatory policies, and displacement. With increased immigration enforcement in the area, Samber provides information to all about the rights of individuals and businesses. Samber can also guide individuals and those looking to volunteer on how to navigate an interaction with ICE. For more information on ways to get involved and to learn about your rights, you can visit siembranc.org. And for updated immigration enforcement sightings and reporting, you can visit ojonc.org. That's ojonc.org. Anyone not immediately at risk and interested in volunteering can reach out to siembranc on Facebook or at siembranc on Instagram. As always, if you guys have any song requests, feel free to send those in at 919-962-8989. Gonna get into my last song, I think, of the hour. Collaboration between Merce Lemon, I believe is based in Pittsburgh, and the local Durham-based Fust. Their new single release, Cup of Loneliness. Really, really love this song. Perhaps my song of the summer. So we'll give it a spin. Thanks for tuning in.

In the dark, I travel by instinct through the rubble of nightmares, groaning of monsters to the crack of light. Along your body's horizon, I roll over to my side, take you in my breath, test you for shape, intention and food. As nations fall apart, small winds tattoo my cheek. Soon they will bring mist, a small rain to clean the world, rainbows to dress us for the ceremony, to rid us of the enemy, mine.

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You just heard Dagmar Tsuniga with her new song In Filth, Your Mystery's Kingdom, almost titular track from the release of similar same name In Filth, Your Mystery's Kingdom / Far Smile, Peasant and Yellow Music. That one always trips me up, but it's a lovely and relaxing LP put out by 8093 recently. And then you heard from Fleetwood Mac, live performance of Farmer's Daughter. It's off their live album. And then Joy Harjo with Instinct off of Insomnia and Seven Steps to Grace. And then Gloria Navales with Richie, the AB mix off of Confradia Nautica. And then Merce Lemon and Fuss with Cup of Loneliness, a new single release of the same name. I'll let this track now finish out by Matt Carmiel. I think this one's his fourth album. It's four plus symbols. Yeah, I'll let it play out. I'm DJ Copperhead. I'll be on until 2 p.m. today. So I have 40 more minutes. If you have any song requests, feel free to call this in at 919-962-8989. Thanks for listening.

Boards of Canada there on WXYC Chapel Hill, 89.3 FM. That track, second to last one, titled You Retreat in Time and Space off their brand new LP, Inferno. I was following Life Without Buildings, Let's Get Out off of their release, Any Other City. And then we had some French pop, Anadol and Marie Clock, Anadol, the Turkish synth solo artist. That's a collaborative LP, her second with Marie Clock, a French vocalist. That track, titled La Supériorité du Nombre, that's off their new release, Manivelle, with Pingapong Records based in Berlin. Prior to that, SML with Rubber Tree Dance off their, I think, self-titled in a way, Small, Medium, Large. It's with International Anthem, the jazz focused record label based in Chicago. Love just about everything that they put out. And then to start us off, you heard Matt Carmel with Carry Her Wave with release 4+. I think that's how you say it. We're going to get back into the music very shortly, but WXYC would like to hear from you. If you are part of a nonprofit or student group and would like the community to hear more about your organization, please email psa@wxyc.org. We ask that you please send PSAs at least a week in advance to allow our PSA team to review them for any errors. Get back to it now. A little bit of a switch up for some blues. Thank you all for tuning in. I have around 20 or so more minutes left of my show, so if you have any song requests, call those in at 919-962-8989. I'll do my best to accommodate. Thanks for tuning in.

That was Bernice Johnson Reagan bringing you Old Ship of Zion off the LP Give Your Hands to Struggle. I was following Tara Clerk and Trio with Somewhere Good off their album Somewhere Good. Or I guess, yeah, I think that's the name of the album too, yeah. And then to start, prior to that was Julia Kent with Echo of Wings, a bit of a cinematic string piece there off a compilation titled String Layers, Volume 2. 7K Records. And then to start us off, some blues from Rosetta Johnson. Who are you gonna love, your woman or your wife? It's off another compilation, Atlantic Sisters of Soul. Gonna get back into the music. It's now 2 p.m. and you're tuned in to WXYC Chapel Hill 89.3 FM. I've been DJ Copperhead. I'm here every Wednesday this summer, 12 to 2 p.m. Gonna hand it off now to DJ Eureka. So stay tuned for what they have in store. Thanks for listening.

You're listening to WXYC Chapel Hill. That was You Are the One from Kool and the Gang off their album Emergency. Prior to that was Threads from the artist Ear off their recent release Rum Springa. Prior to that was Be Yourself from the Pascal Project off the release of the same name from the Orange Milk record label. And that followed Scene Stealing from Heavenly, which is a very sort of sweet, poppy, like, twee song off their release, Highway to Heavenly. We started off this set with Sitting Up in My Room from Brandy, a legend. And that comes from, that particular song came from Waiting to Exhale, the original soundtrack, which is a movie that has just a stacked soundtrack. They got Whitney Houston, Aretha Franklin, TLC, Mary J. Blige. Yeah, in terms of Whitney Houston is actually in this movie. I've never heard of it before, but I am tapped in now and I'll be watching it soon. And yeah, definitely check out the rest of the soundtrack. Just bangers back to back. Now, in case you don't know, Orange County can no longer accept shredded paper in the blue recycle carts. The current recycling processor is no longer accepting shredded material mixed in with single stream recyclables. If you would like your confidential material shredded and recycled, Orange County Recycling asks that you please bring it to be shredded at one of our semi-annual shredathons or utilize the new Shred Center. For more information on how to handle shredded materials, visit orangecountync.gov/recycling. Yeah. Check that out if you're interested. It's 2:26 p.m. This is DJ Eureka. I just popped on. I'll be with y'all till 5 p.m. So let me know if you have any requests. You can do so through the WXYC app, or you can hit that request button. No, hit that request call. You can call me at 919-962-8989. So, yeah, let's get back into the music.

That was Watermelon Man from Herbie Hancock off the release Headhunters from Columbia Records. And that was a listener request. Thank you so much. Prior to that was Shed a Tear for Me from Heaven Souls off his recent release West Side Trapped from the Caper Flower label, which followed Don't Hide Our Love from Evelyn Champagne King off her Greatest Hits release. That followed Warning from Tussle off of the release Telescope Mind, which came after Hibiscus featuring Baby Africa from Kare's recent release, Hibiscus. And that followed Cut Me Down from Blue the Tiger and Mallrat from Blue the Tiger's release, All I Want Is Everything. And we started off this little chunk of songs with I'll Do Anything You Want Me To from the artist Clute off the release No One's Listening Anymore. Yeah, I feel like we've had a fun little 30 minutes. It's currently 3:02 p.m. and you're listening to WXYC, Chapel Hill, by the way. And before we jump straight back into the music, I do have one little announcement for you. The Southern Off-Road Bicycle Association, SORBA, is the largest nonprofit mountain biking organization in the Southeast. Through advocacy, education, and recreational opportunities, SORBA carries out its mission to promote land access, trail preservation, and new trail development in order to enhance mountain bike touring, racing, fun, and fellowship for all mountain bicyclists in the Southern United States. For more information, visit www.sorba.org. Yes, and we might try to chill out a little bit for the next half hour or maybe even full hour or so, but we'll see where the music takes us. Up next, we have Lose Feeling from the Copper Children.

You're listening to WXYC Chapel Hill. That was Joni Mitchell with The Last Time I Saw Richard off her Blue release, which came after The First Time I Sat Across From You from Park Ji-ha off her release Communion from Glitter Beat Records, which followed World Champion from I26 Connector, a alt country band coming out of Asheville, which followed Praise Song from Abdullah Ibrahim, one of South Africa's most prominent pianists, and that was off his release Desert Flowers, and that was so good, man. It was like had some synth going on, and just very relaxing, while also at the same time sort of not. Prior to that was Tune In from Pleasure off the release Joyous, and we started off this blurb of songs with Lose Feeling from the Copper Children off their release What We Are, which came out in 2016, which is so long ago now. Did you know that local businesses can attend the nonprofit networking group Wake Up Wednesday in Pittsburgh every third Wednesday of the month? Wake Up Wednesday serves the community by providing a space where business leaders and nonprofits come to cross-pollinate ideas, give business advice, ask for leads, and to help promote one another. The doors open at 8 a.m. and the meeting ends promptly at 9:30 a.m. There are 60 to 70 businesses that attend each month. For more information, visit www.wakeupwednesday.me. Yeah. Let me know if you have any requests. I'd love to hear from you. We got some more chill vibes, I think, coming up. But so if there's anything, you know, that you got in mind, let me know. And you can do so through the WXYC app, or you can do so by calling in at 919-962-8989. So check that out. Let's get back into the music.

Now why you wanna go and do that, love, huh? Now why you wanna go and do that, and do that, and do that?

that was considered from the Future Sound of London off their release From the Archives Volume 3, coming from F Soul Digital Records, which came after Going Crazy from Jean Grey off her release This Week, which I have been playing like crazy this past week, actually. And she's a South African rapper. She was born in South Africa, and she's actually the daughter of another artist I played.

earlier in the set, Abdullah Ibrahim. So that's a cool connection there. But I believe she's New York based now. If she's still making music. When she was making music, I believe she was making it out of New York. But that was, I think that album was released a minute ago. So I'm not quite sure. But prior to that, we had Love Makes a Woman from the Young Holt Unlimited, which was that authorly soulful strut, which, as the name implies, is sort of the soul, like funk type jam. And that came after Courage from May Simonez off the release Courage, which was that, like, that was a very sweet track. But it was like sort of this acoustic, like, just very sweet track. And it came after Got Till It's Gone, featuring Joni Mitchell and Q-Tip from Janet Jackson off the release The Velvet Rope, which I have also been playing like crazy this past week. And prior to that was Welcome to the Drift of What's Already Begun from Lolina off the release Monopoly of Mistakes. And that's what we had going on for the past 30 minutes or so. Take precaution when recycling lithium and lithium ion batteries. Orange County requires separation of lithium batteries from alkaline batteries. To avoid fire hazards, tape both ends of the battery before bringing them to a drop-off site. For more information on safely recycling batteries, visit orangecountync.gov/recycling. Yeah, we're going to get back into the music. I'll be with you for another hour or so. This is DJ Eureka, by the way. I hope you're having a fabulous Wednesday afternoon. I think it's blue skies out there, cloudy, you know, maybe some clouds every now and then. Hopefully it's the sun is shining. I don't know. I feel like I haven't been outside in ages. But, well, yeah. And, yeah, so we're going to get back into the music. And it's 3:58 p.m. It's in WXYC, Chapel Hill.

That was Mas Mo Me Falta Fe from Ricardo Eddie Martinez off the release Espresso Ritmico. Part of that was Darkest Light from the Lafayette Afro Rock Band off the release Malik, which followed I Need a Hole from Julian Calendar off the release Speaking a Dead Language. And that was after Are You Loving Me More But Enjoying It Less from the Electric Prunes off their Lost Dreams release, which followed Upland Sandpiper from Terror / Cactus off their release A Guide to the Bird Song of Migration, which is an album that is full of bangers. It's a various artists compilation release where and just a lot of unique interpretations of different bird songs. This one was Upland Sandpiper, and there's a lot more. Highly recommend. That followed I Don't Care from Park Hee-jin off the release If You Want It. And we started off this little set of songs with Four Sacrificial Treasures called from Cornelius F. Van Stoffreen III. What a name. And that was off the release Birds of Praise Return. And I believe he's a local to the Chapel Hill or North Carolina scene. So yeah, it's pretty neat. You know, sort of like a ambient pulsating track that we heard from him. Take precaution when recycling lithium and lithium ion batteries. Orange County requires separation of lithium batteries from alkaline batteries to avoid fire hazards. Tape both ends of the battery before bringing them to a drop-off site. For more information on safely recycling batteries, visit orangecountync.gov/recycling. 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Thank you so much for listening. 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

0: And I found out recently that when a wife gets mad, she spells. Yeah, last week she was mad at me. She said to me, I said, no. N-O, no. And tonight she was mad again. She said, tonight we're eating out. O-U-T, out. I thought to myself, that's progress, you know? I mean, in 1 week, she went from a two-letter word to a three-letter word, you know? And whenever we eat out, we get stuck, you know? You always look for bargains. You know those restaurants where you pay so much, you eat all you want? We got stuck again. It was a seafood restaurant. The sign says, seafood, all you want, $1.25. It was like going fishing, you know? I mean, for a half hour, we ate bait. I'll tell you, I'm not so fond of seafood restaurants anyway, you know. I mean, they got no originality. They all got the same sign. The fish you eat today slept last night in Chesapeake Bay. I'll tell you, when I order fish, I mean, I'm only interested in how it's prepared. I don't care where the fish slept. If it slept, who it slept with, it makes no difference to me. In fact, I think a fish will taste much better if it was bad morally. That's how I feel about it, you know? You know, another thing I don't like when you eat out is when they get busy, you gotta split a table with someone. I never get lucky, like a pretty girl or something. I always get a loser. The other night I ate out and they got busy. I had to split a table. They sat down an old man, you know. Must have been in his 80s. This guy was old. I mean, I asked him to pass me the salt and pepper. He had to make two trips. And everything I ordered, he told me was bad for me. The whole meal, all I heard was, you're young, you're lame, you're young, you're lame. And I ordered a baked potato. He said, you already had your carbohydrates. Then he got angry when I left over the skin. He said, all the vitamins and minerals are in the skin. I said, look, let me alone, will you? I don't even want a baked potato. If you weren't here, I would have had French fries. Well, I'll tell you, the restaurants give me the most trouble, the real classy ones, you know? I took my wife out a few weeks ago. I wanted to show her a good time. I took her to a French restaurant over the east side, you know? Didn't work out at all. I mean, these classy restaurants, someone is always looking for you to give you something, you know? As soon as I sat down, a guy came over with a violin. I mean, I was hungry. I had to sit there and listen to Musetta's waltz. Then I couldn't figure out who my waiter was. You know, one guy took my order. Another guy wheeled it out. Another guy served it. And another guy, well, he just kept putting down butter. On the whole meal, I couldn't relax. They all kept hanging around watching me. Every time I looked up, one of them leaped at me. Yes, sir. I said, I don't want that. I'm just looking. What do you want from me, huh? And on the way out, they're all waiting for me and smiling. The guy who wheeled it out was smiling. The guy who served it was smiling. The guy with the butter was smiling. And Musetta's waltz was there, too. Him, I wanted to walk right by. I mean, I didn't ask for no violin. My wife said it isn't right. You got to give him something. You know? So I booked him at a bar mitzvah.
1: Oh,

That was Voyage into Infinity from the from Bad Brains off the release Quickness, which came after Hagala Geyul from Nura Mint Semali's release Yen Bet from Glitterbeat Records. We've heard another release, at least one other release from there earlier in the set. And that followed Bad Bad Boys, the radio edit from Midi, Maxi, and FD. That from Columbia Records. That followed Point Blank from Kalila, or Kalila, yeah, I believe it's Kalila, off her, let's see here, that was her single Point Blank, but that's a part of her larger new release that's coming out as a full album. It might have already come out by now. Part of that we had Musetta's Waltz from Puccini, or that was the composer, and it was performed by Anna Netrebko and the St. Petersburg Philharmonic Orchestra. That came after The Man I Love from Lester Young and the Oscar Peterson Trio off the release Lester Swings. And we started off that track by playing it sort of underneath a Rodney Dangerfield record, which off the release Rodney Dangerfield Is a Loser. And so that's a little comedy vital that we have in this station. And we played off the track, What's in a Name. The Chelsea Theater is the Triangle's only nonprofit art house cinema, presenting a dynamic mix of first-run, independent, documentary, global, and art films. The fully accessible, comfortable three-screen theater is the perfect spot to experience films you won't find at traditional movie theater chains, as well as exclusive special events, visiting speakers, and discussion panels. 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For more information on what's playing now, visit thechelseatheater.org and follow at ChelseaTheaterNC on Instagram. I have about 4 minutes left in my set before another DJ hops on. Stay tuned for that. Let's get back into the music.

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I'm DJ Blue Jay. You just heard Jumpy and God's Wisdom with the track Yesterday's Blues off of their EP Snowman 3. Before that, you heard a local band from 2016, Le Weekend, the track The Wind Through Paper. The track is from 2016. And that is off of their record, It Can't Be Youth. Before that, you heard another local band, Superchunk, track Hyper Enough, off of the record, Here's Where the Strings Come In, which I'm getting word that somebody requested that song at like 7 in the morning today. So I guess this is the second play of the day. Who knew? Did you know that Table is a nonprofit organization that brings college students and community volunteers together to help feed hungry children in the Chapel Hill, Carrboro area? 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If you have any requests, you can call in at 919-962-8989, or you can use the blue request button on our app, and I will do my best to follow through on that. This is a very strange coincidence. It's not quite a coincidence, but it's like close to a coincidence. But I've just gotten a request right now to play something from New Zealand. Would you believe it? I actually have something queued up right now. It's from Australia, which is not the same. I know. Boo me if you want. But it's pretty close. I mean, geographically at least. But I will actually try to find something from New Zealand at some point soon. Yeah, I'm seeing somebody say it's not the same. I agree, it's not the same. I'm aware. I'll do my best. Once again, you're listening to WXYC, Chapel Hill.

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I'm DJ Blue Jay. You just heard Panda Bear, the track Last Night at the Jetty, off of the record Tomboy. Before that, you heard Paranul with the track Arrival, off of the record After the Magic. Just before that, you heard The Beths with Head in the Clouds, off of their record Expert in a Dying Field. And that was actually a New Zealand group. Thank you for calling me out on that. And before that, you heard Courtney Barnett with Canned Tomatoes Whole off of the double EP, A Sea of Split Peas. Courtney Barnett being a songwriter from Melbourne, Australia. Did you know that UNC Chapel Hill provides an online map which displays disability access information for the main campus buildings? The map, which was compiled by the University Compliance Office in partnership with Disability Services and Facilities Planning and Construction, gives coded information for the location of power doors, elevators, restrooms, and ramps. 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If you have any requests, you can call in at 919-962-8989, or you can use the blue request button on our app. Up next, we have Bill Orcutt, the track Giving Unknown Origin off of his record Music in Continuous Motion. I hope you enjoy that, and once again, you're listening to WXYC Chapel Hill.

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I'm DJ Blue Jay. You just heard Nash Paints, the track The Giver, off of their record Everyone Good Is Called Molly. Before that, you heard Wolfgang Perez with Sono Sono, off of the record Sooko. Before that, you heard Sop With Camel, the track Faison, off of their record The Miraculous Hump Returns from the Moon. That was a request. Thank you for the request. And before that, you heard Bill Orcutt with the track Giving Unknown Origin off of the record Music in Continuous Motion. Did you know the Carolina Harm Reduction Union, known as CRU, is a student-led program that provides life-saving harm reduction resources to the public of Chapel Hill? UNC's community and students suffer from a lack of education and resources on drug use safety. CRU's weekly distribution of opioid overdose-reversing naloxone and fentanyl testing strips allow community members to engage with harm reduction strategies, ask questions, and receive evidence-based responses from non-judgmental peers. 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If you have any requests for me, you can call in at 919-962-8989 or use the blue request button on our app. Up next, we have Ibrahim Alpha Jr., the track Ikoyi off of his record Infinite Black Inside. 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

Success.

You're listening to WXYC Chapel Hill 89.3 FM. I'm DJ Blue Jay, and you just heard Drexia, the track Lardassan Funk, off of their record Journey of the Deep Sea Dweller. Before that, you heard Kraftwerk, the track Chrono, off of their Tour de France soundtracks. Before that, you heard Mark Ernestus Ndaga Rhythm Force with the track Jigin off of their record Yermande. And before that, you heard Ibrahim Alpha Jr. with the track Ikoyi off of their record Infinite Black Inside. Did you know that the Prison Books Collective is a nonprofit that sends free books and resources to people imprisoned in North Carolina and Alabama? People in prison who are interested in receiving free books or resources should send a letter to the collective at P.O. Box 625, Carrboro, North Carolina, 27510. There is currently high demand for recently published paperback books about starting your own small business, financial literacy, legal advice, GED prep, and other skill-building how-to guides. You can donate books and learn more about the Prison Books Collective by visiting their website at prisonbooks.info. Up next, gonna change it up. Play something very different. Jim O'Rourke, track Happy Trails, off of the record Bad Timing. This is one of my favorites. Hope you enjoy it. And once again, you're listening to WXYC Chapel Hill.

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I'm DJ Blue Jay. Figured I should hop on the air after that song, which is beautiful, but very much a sad one. So I needed to reset a little bit. That was my new band, Believe, with the track Love Story off of their self-titled record. Before that, you heard Pink Floyd with Fearless off of their record Metal, and that was a request from a listener. Thank you very much for that request. I really enjoyed it. And before that, you heard a very long track, Jim O'Rourke with the track Happy Trails off of the record Bad Timing. Did you know that Orange County Animal Services offers no-cost spay and neuter surgeries to pets of qualifying households in Orange County? The program aims to increase the number of pets that are spayed and neutered in the county and in turn help eliminate the ongoing problem of pet overpopulation we face as a community. In addition to no-cost services provided by the county, there are a number of low-cost options available through numerous providers throughout the region. To find out if you qualify for no-cost spay or neutering services or learn more about low-cost options, contact Melissa Ramirez-Grimaldi, Animal Services Program Coordinator at 919-932-4966 or email mramirezgrimaldi at orangecountync.gov. If you have any requests, you can call in at 919-962-8989 or you can use the blue request button on our app. Up next, we have, again, sharp change of direction. We've got Jack Costanzo and his Afro-Cuban band with the track Coco May May. Hope you enjoy that. And once again, you're listening to WXYC Chapel Hill.

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I'm DJ Blue Jay. You just heard Enzo Elia, the track Guino, or Today the Sun, the long version, off his record Ale Paletti. Before that, you heard 22 Beaches, the track One of Us, off of the record Dust, recordings 1980 to 1984. Prior to that, you heard Mexican Institute of Sound and the Meridian Brothers with Cumbia del Lobo, off the record Ruido Tovar. And before that, you heard Jack Costanzo and his Afro-Cuban band with, and I mispronounced this earlier, but it's Coco Mai Mai, off of the record Coco Mai Mai, 1955 to 1962, Spanish Harlem Dance Floor Fillers. Are you looking for a meaningful volunteer experience? 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

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I was not able to get to that, unfortunately. But I'm sure I would have enjoyed it. Up next, we have Ana Frango Electrico. Track Now, Tim Nada Now. And once again, you're listening to WXYC Chapel Hill.

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Which is listened to was Song Meaning Business off the release Wendy Eisenberg by the artist Wendy Eisenberg. Before was May Simones with their song Dumb Feeling off the release Enemaru. Before that was the song Fake off the release Aftermath and Transitions, Traces of the Ukrainian Underground in Cologne, 1994 to 1996, by the artist Svetlana Nainio. And what started this brief 20 minutes off was the artist Content Provider with their song A Feeling off the release Endless Summer. Before we get back into the music, WXYC would like you to know a little bit more about the Orange County Senior Center. Did you know that fee waivers are available for Orange County Senior Center programs, including virtual programs? Fee waivers and reductions are available based on assessed financial need for all classes and programs for Orange County residents. Fee waivers are not offered for in-person trips or travel programs. Interested applicants must complete an application form providing proof of income and other information. To apply for a fee waiver for a Senior Center program, call the Passmore Center at 919-245-2015 and request a scholarship form be emailed or mailed via USPS. You may also pick up the form at the center's front desk. I am on until 9 p.m. on this, I'm hoping it's not raining, on this Wednesday night. And if you want to send in a song request, you have so much time to do so. You can either call the station number at 919-962-8989 or send a song request directly through the WXYC app if you're an Apple or Android user. To get us started on our next 20 minutes, we're going to listen to a song titled 7 Years by the duo Karen Tweed and Timo Alakotia off their release May Monday. So hope everyone enjoys.

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Time is now approximately 7:43 p.m. and you're currently listening to WXYZ Chapel Hill 89.3 FM. What we just listened to was the song Oh Avalanche off the release Oh Avalanche by the artist Fionn Regan. Before that was Kath Bloom and David Shapiro with their song People Have Their Dreams off the release Equal and People Have Their Dreams. Before that was Chuck Senrick with their song Wedding Trilogy off the release Dreamin'. Previous to that was the song Earthly Home off the release Tailspin by the artist Eleni Mandel. And what started this brief 20 minutes off was the song 7 Years off the release May Monday by the duo Karen Tweed and Timo Alakotia. Before we get back into the music, WXYZ would like you to know a little bit more about the Housing Helpline. The Housing Helpline, a service of the Orange County Health Department, connects people with eviction diversion, homeless services, and other resources. Since launching in April 2020, the Housing Helpline has served nearly 8,000 households and responded to more than 20,000 calls and 16,000 emails. Calls are answered live in over 200 languages from 10 a.m. to 4 p.m. Monday through Friday. Staff can assist with several programs, including the Orange County Eviction Diversion Program and the Orange County Emergency Housing Assistance Program. You can call the Housing Helpline at 919-245-2655 or email housinghelp@orangecountync.gov. I am on until 9 p.m. this Wednesday evening, so if you want to get in a song request or two, now's your time to do so. 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To get us started on our next 20 minutes together, we're going to listen to a song titled Mountain Pose off the release Pluto in Aquarius by the artist Janelle Leppin's Ensemble Volcanic Ash. So hope everyone enjoys.

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Time is now approximately 7:58 p.m. and you're currently listening to WXYC Chapel Hill 89.3 FM. We just listened to was the song Potato Chips off the release Sea Breeze by the artist George Otsuka Quintet. And then before that was the artist Janelle Leppin's Ensemble Volcanic Ash, the most recent being Pluto in Aquarius with Mountain Pose playing right before, both off the release Pluto in Aquarius.

Before we get back into the music, WXYC would like to know a little bit more about The Bridge International. The Bridge International is a nonprofit organization whose mission is to bridge gaps in services for individuals who have experienced human trafficking. The Bridge currently has a community awareness project underway for migrant farm workers in North Carolina who are especially vulnerable to experiencing human trafficking. They're accepting donations of non-perishable food, bottled water, socks, toothbrushes, toothpaste, deodorant, and washcloths to give in a backpack as a kit to farm workers. These kits are an opportunity to provide some basic resources and information on human trafficking to this population. If you are interested in donating items, organizing a drive event, or receiving their Amazon wish list, reach out to the organization's co-executive director at 828-278-8054 or through email at info@thebridgeinternational.net. There's only about an hour left of my set this evening, so if you want to get in a song request while I'm on air, you can do one of two methods. You can either call the station at 919-962-8989 or send a song request directly through the WXYC app if you're an Apple or Android user. To get us started on our next 20 minutes, we're going to listen to a song titled Hoffs off the release Marty Supreme original soundtrack by the artist Daniel Lopatin. So hope everyone enjoys.